0: What is that?
1: The truth. And the determination to stay alive and survive.
2: Yo, yo, yo.

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I'm trying to get to the top, cause without the beef and the shells, without the cells in the mill, with all my goons that are real.

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That's how it goes. 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

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And all these pretty girls wanna side and run my way. 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Want nobody out there with their hands for the wave. I keep it 100, OTF all the way.

0: Why? Is your music so violent and misogynistic? Don't you think that it promotes violence and objectifies women as being sexual objects?
1: It's a fictional representation of my life. If people try to emulate what I rap about, why does that make me guilty? Nobody blames Bruce Willis for all the people he killed in Die Hard. What about Denzel? Nobody blames him for all the kilos he sold in American Gangster. Or all the money stolen in the world so far. Nobody blames Robert De Niro just because he did that in Heat. Anyway, enough with the stupid questions if I rap what I live or if I live what I rap about. I just appreciate what life offers me and make movies. And I'm about to release my masterpiece.
2: Fala aí, patrão!

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It don't come easy. In life, you have to work. Either you have to be the shark of the ocean, or the fish of the ocean. And right now, you have to be the shark. 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

0: What are you here for?
1: I'm here to kill you.
2: Hip Hop Rádio, 24 horas por dia, 7 dias por semana.

0: team. And shit laying over here.
1: We don't understand.
2: No, we don't understand. We don't want to talk to you.
0: I don't even like you.
2: We don't want to talk to you.
0: You heard?

0: it about society that disappoints you so much?
1: Oh, I don't know. Is it that we collectively thought Steve Jobs was a great man, even when we knew he made billions off the backs of children? Or maybe it's that it feels like all our heroes are counterfeit. The world itself is just one big hoax. Spamming each other with our running commentary bullshit masquerading as insight. Our social media faking as intimacy. Or is it that we voted for this? Not with our rigged elections, but with our things, our property, our money. It's anything new. We all know why we do this. Not because Hunger Games once makes us happy, but because we want to be sedated. Because it's painful not to pretend. Because we're cowards. Fuck society.
2: Yeah. Yeah.

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Censure me in your wisdom.

0: You talk about your own brokenness and woundedness mm-hmm. that you came from. And many men are broken, you know, suffering from either absentee father or not a great relationship mm-hmm. with their father. And there are many men who look at you and the work that you've done, and you become a hero, and heroes are important to us. They elevate us, they inspire us, they give us hope. And vicariously
1: what is the definition of a hero?
0: Well, a hero is someone that elevates your soul by giving you a model of the better part of us as human beings. Filho do estrela só tem de brilhar, filho do estrela só tem de brilhar. 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

0: not that we are inadequate. Our deepest
1: fear is that we are powerful beyond measure. It is our light, not our darkness, that most frightens us. Your playing small does not serve the world. There is nothing enlightened about shrinking so that other people won't feel insecure around you.
0: We ask ourselves, who am I to be brilliant? Actually, who are you not to be?
1: We were all meant to shine as children do. It's not just in some of us, it's in everyone. And as we let our own light shine, we unconsciously give other people permission to do the same.

Let's talk real money, man. So what I'm trying to tell you is that I only speak in purple bills. That's the only language that should be coming out of your mouth. That ain't happened yet. Why are you trying to play me for a sucker handing me that chump change? Business bad? Fuck you. Pay me. Oh, you had a fire, huh? Fuck you. Pay me. This guy hit by lightning, yeah? Fuck you. Pay me.

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To feel yourself is seen as a hallucination.

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1: 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They will fight to the death. But if we must die,

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1: Those that don't appreciate life do not deserve life.

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0: What is that?
1: The truth. And the determination to stay alive and survive.

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1: The producers pledge that they will produce only recordings which will contribute to your musical enjoyment and successfully meet your high quality standards.
2: Every man has his techniques, and they're all different. And when you know mine, you'll be dead.

0: You talk about your own brokenness and woundedness mm-hmm. that you came from. And many men are broken, you know, suffering from either absentee father or not a great relationship mm-hmm. with their father. And there are many men who look at you and the work that you've done, and you become a hero, and heroes are important to us. They elevate us, they inspire us, they give us hope. And vicariously
1: what is the definition of a hero?
0: Well, a hero is someone that elevates your soul by giving you a model of the better part of us as human beings.

0: deepest fear is not that we are inadequate. Our deepest fear
1: is that we are powerful beyond measure. It is our light, not our darkness, that most frightens us. Your playing small does not serve the world. There is nothing enlightened about shrinking so that other people won't feel insecure around you.
0: We ask ourselves, who am I to be brilliant? Actually, who are you not to be?
1: We were all meant to shine as children do. It's not just in some of us, it's in everyone. And as we let our own light shine, we unconsciously give other people permission to do the same.

0: mortal danger has undone her bond and is starting for help in the crippled car.
1: Oh,